0: Today the Dow is down 3%. Markets closed. Just kidding, it's 24/7 cash flow credit, nobody down.
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0: Oh,
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0: Mozart? 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
2: Listen, what,
3: yes,
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Time no wait for nobody. Like that. Ah. But police go, they come. Army go, they come. With confusion. In style. Like this. Some people lost some weight.

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